Classic Rock 100.7 The Fox. Chad Tyson, Jonathan Cain from Journey, a recent guest on the Rock and Roll High School podcast over on YouTube. They covered a bunch of stuff in this episode, including why he's with the band still and why he's leaving after the Final Frontier Tour. I got some Journey on the way after STP, and of course that tour in Knoxville tonight, tomorrow night, Savannah.

Chad Tyson hanging out with you guys tonight. Can you believe the movie Scream came out 30 years ago? We've got a special screening of that lined up along with the conversation with Dewey. You know, David Arquette. It's going to be great, man. 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

Spencer and Iowa's 100.7 The Fox. Chad Tyson, Brett Michaels has pulled out of that Great American State Fair they're doing next month, the nation's capital on the National Mall, along with just about everybody else. I think Vanilla Ice and the dude from Milli Vanilli are the only ones left, so I don't know if they're going to proceed or what, but if you want to find out why Brett has pulled out of it with the Brett Michaels Band, he's got a lengthy post over on his socials explaining everything. You can read this weekend.

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Chad Tyson getting back to the Shut Up or Rock for your weekend here on a Saturday night with Lit and My Own Worst Enemy. 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

You're home to the Bob and Tom Show, 100.7 The Fox. Chad Tyson, Sublime's new record due out on June the 12th. I've mentioned it a few times here on the show. That day, June 12th, there is a ton of new music dropping. So I'd just go ahead and carve out a day that weekend to listen to it all. I mean, that may be a little much, but there's a lot coming out that day.

0: City's classic rock here on 100.7 The Fox. Chad Tyson, thanks for hanging out, rocking your weekend with us here on a Saturday night. Oasis. Also some Bon Jovi back there. Coming up on Monday, firing up the Big American 250 cash giveaway. We've got four chances lined up every weekday, all month. All month of June through 4th of July weekend, where you can win $2,500 cash. Yeah, it's your cut of $250,000 that we're going to be giving away for the celebrating America's 250th birthday. Yeah. The country turns 250, you get the presents. So have it here Monday at 8 a.m. That's when the morning show will have your first chance to win. Also, chances at 11, 2, and 5. So write those numbers down. 8, 11, 2, 5. Chances to win Monday and every day, every weekday in June. On the way, we got more tunes lined up. Nirvana coming up. We'll get to some Ozzy later this hour, too.
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0: 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Chad Tyson saw a new poll online this week that asked people where their happy place is. 40% of people said it's their car.
1: Really?
0: I guess if you don't have to sit in traffic or have a long commute, it can be a happy place, but ain't my happy place, man.

Hey, Chad Tyson hanging out with you guys tonight. Can you believe the movie Scream came out 30 years ago? We've got a special screening of that lined up along with a conversation with Dewey. 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
0: 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Yeah!

Wake up to the Bob and Tom Show here on 100.7 The Fox. Chad Tyson, I'm digging the new tunes. Mike D from the Beastie Boys has dropped. Yeah, there's two out now. If you've not listened to them, check them out this weekend. Thanks for hanging out tonight. Rocking some Stain right now. It's been a while.

0: playing Cedar Rapids classic rock here on 100.7 The Fox. Chad Tyson, Boston Rocket, thanks tonight. NASCAR Cup Series reaching a halfway point of the season tomorrow. They'll be running the Cracker Barrel 400, Nashville Super Speedway. Daniel Suarez took home the checkered flag and an emotional victory last weekend at Charlotte Motor Speedway. That whole weekend was emotional with the passing of Kyle Busch. But Daniel's sitting at 10th in the standings right now. Tyler Reddick still leading the pack with 5 wins through 13 races. Denny Hamlin, Ryan Blaney, Ty Gibbs, Chase Elliott, top 5 finishing. And tomorrow, halfway point is here. Nashville for the Cup Series.
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3: 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Because that's what I get. And I've had some drivers where I've been like, you don't like this music. And they're like, oh, yes, I do. Yes, I do. And I'm like, no, you don't.
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100.7 The Fox. Chad Tyson, Temple of the Dog is. We're back into things tonight here on the air and everywhere on iHeartRadio. I had a couple requests up for Creed tonight. Everybody wants to hear Higher on a Saturday night. That's coming up a little bit later this hour. Skid Row now.

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I'm Chad Tyson. 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

100.7 The Fox, Eastern Iowa's home of classic rock. Chad Tyson, thanks for hanging out, rocking your weekend with us tonight. I got a couple requests in for Iris from the Goo Goo Dolls, so we'll rock that one after the Scorpions tonight.

playing Iowa City's classic rock here on 100.7 The Fox. Chad Tyson at Rock for Ronnie concert at the park going down tomorrow in L.A. That's the benefit show for the Ronnie James Dio Stand Up and Shout Cancer Fund. And there's been a bunch of guitars donated, like autographed guitars going to be auctioned off, including one from Geezer Butler of Black Sabbath. One from them on the way after Blur tonight. Song 2, rocking your weekend right now. Yeah.

Hey, Chad Tyson hanging out with you guys tonight. Can you believe the movie Scream came out 30 years ago? We've got a special screening of that lined up along with a conversation with Dewey. You know, David Arquette. It's going to be great, man. 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

louder it gets, the more you'll feel like yourself. Bob and Tom in the morning and classic rock all day. 100.7 The

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Stacy with you. 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Weekends are my favorite. 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
1: It's Stacy, and as we near the end of school, I know my family, we always went to go see a movie after school was done. If you want to catch a flick, The Breadwinner. That one's kind of for the kids. Nate Bargatze starring in that one with Colin Jost. It's rated PG. And Sheep Detectives. But otherwise, horror movies, man. Passenger, Obsession, a movie called Backrooms, which is new. And also there's a World War II movie called Pressure, as well as that new Guy Ritchie flick called In the Gray. All in theaters.
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Stacy hanging with you on a little STP. Or Stone Temple Pilots if you're not into the whole brevity thing.

97 The Fox. It's Stacy, and can you believe Scream came out 30 years ago? We actually have a special screening of the movie and live conversation with Dewey, David Arquette. 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

0: 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Chances to win $2,500. 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America turning 250 sounds pretty good for our sake. It all starts up on Monday. Win that cash.
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0: 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It's Stacey, and on Netflix, if you got it, The Rise of the Red Hot Chili Peppers, our brother Hillel, talking about the formative years of everybody's favorite Los Angeles band. Is it your favorite Los Angeles band? Man, life in LA, rough for them, and they take you through all those early years. That's on Netflix, if you got it. It was a good documentary.

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It's Stacy, and spiders and crickets are more afraid of me than I am of them. Spiders and crickets are more afraid of me than I am of them. Spiders and crickets are more afraid of me than I am of them.

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1: It's Stacy. Thanks for hanging out. And the list on Rolling Stone, I love these when they come up with this. 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The 100 greatest guitar solos of all time. So Metallica, only on here once with the tune. One. At number 15, though, Prince, the Rock and Roll Hall of Fame ceremony where they all did While My Guitar Gently Weeps, that's on here. 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

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It's Stacey. 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
1: It's Stacey. Thanks for hanging out. A lot of movies in theaters if you're going to go catch a flick. New is Nate Bargatze starring in The Breadwinner, kind of a family movie. Colin Jost in that one as well. The Mandalorian and Grogu, if you can keep up with that universe. I've heard good things. And a couple of horror movies, man. Passenger, Obsession, new creepy...

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1: Stacey with you. 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
1: 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It's Stacey. Thanks for hanging out. And on Netflix now, they do have that documentary, The Rise of the Red Hot Chili Peppers, our brother Hillel. So really honing in on the early days formation, whenever they were all in high school together, Anthony Kiedis, Flea, and Hillel Slovak, all the way up to his death in 1988. They did a really good documentary on this.
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It's Stacy, and can you believe Scream came out 30 years ago? We actually have a special screening of the movie and live conversation with Dewey, David Arquette. 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Good luck.

0: Eastern Iowa's 100.7 The Fox. It's Stacy. Thanks for hanging out. A lot of movies in theaters. The Mandalorian and Grogu, the movie, which is doing pretty well. Disney fans, I can't keep up with that universe. No idea where to even begin. Star Trek being in those? The Breadwinner is new. Nate Bargatze starring in that one as a dad. PG, Colin Jost in that one too. And a couple other sequels still doing all right. Mortal Kombat 2 and Devil Wears Prada 2.
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0: 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It's Stacy, and we got a bunch of singles already, but new album from Sublime, with Jacob Knoll, of course, fronting the band. Sounds like his dad, yet it's a fresh sound. Until the Sun Explodes, new album, due out June 12th.

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1: It's Stacy, and Toy Story 5, you know, the trailer's out now, hitting theaters June the 19th. 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

Wake up to the Bob and Tom Show on 100.7 The Fox. It's Stacy and Motley Crue going to be embarking on the summertime tour. And John Five, who's been playing with them, says they are going to be playing some deep cuts. He loves playing the deep cuts. And for the band's upcoming tour, there are some surprises for fans.

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1: Rush Tour kicks off. 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
1: It's Stacy and Melancholy and the Infinite Sadness really celebrating its 30th anniversary this year for the Smashing Pumpkins and Billy Corgan, I guess, trying to make a Sphere show happen in Vegas. 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And you know what they should do? An immersive experience, just like the video of Tonight Tonight.

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1: It's Stacy in the 250K USA giveaway. 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

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It's Stacy. 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
1: There's a Wi-Fi hotspot name that caused mid-flight drama recently on a United Airlines plane. Hey, it's Battle, a passenger turned on a personal hotspot with an offensive political name, and the captain gave whoever did it 30 seconds to shut it off. He came over to the intercom and warned that if they didn't, law enforcement, including the FBI, could meet the plane when it landed. That hotspot disappeared real quick. No action was taken at the gate. So basically, one passenger tried to be edgy, and the captain said, not today, turbulence goblins.

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a pre-trip checklist too. Hey, it's Battle. Experts say that there's a few things that you should unplug before leaving town to lower your energy bill and also reduce fire risk. They say battery chargers, space heaters, countertop appliances, home entertainment centers, hairstyling tools, all made the list. Because, you know, nothing ruins vacation fast.

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1: Your phone might be the third person in your relationship. Hey, it's battle. Therapists say couples spend more than a quarter of their time together on their phones, and some habits are apparently worse than others, like reaching for your phone right after sex, checking your partner's phone without permission, or sitting next to each other parallel scrolling for hours. Now, that's not quality time. That's just two people sitting silently judging Instagram reels in the same room. Or if you're like me and my wife, we're just sending each other Instagram reels and TikToks. What phone habit drives you crazy in a relationship? Hit that talk back, Mike, while listening on the iHeartRadio app.

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1: Well, Vermont just became the state every concert fan has been dreaming about. Hey, it's battle. Vermont just passed a new law putting a cap on ticket scalpers. Now, tickets can't be resold for more than 110% of the original price, which means if a ticket was $100, somebody can't turn around and list that thing for $800 plus a because I felt like it fee. Vermont is now the only state with a limit like this. Not gonna lie, I feel as if every state should do this, right? What do you think?

0: of nowadays. Hey, it's battle, including your hobbies. Let me ask you this. What is the big money hobby that you have to keep doing no matter how expensive it gets? DJ, what is that for you, my friends?
1: The big money hobby that I just got to keep on doing?
0: Yeah.
1: Well, I restore classic cars, man. Okay. I can't stop. I mean, I love doing it.
0: Yeah.
1: It drains my bank account, but I love doing it.
0: Oh, I can only imagine how much it drains your bank account. If you want to be a part of the show, what is the big money hobby that you have to keep doing no matter how expensive it gets? Hit that talk back mic while listening on the iHeartRadio app.
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1: Asking the question, what's the big money hobby that you have to keep doing no matter how expensive it gets? 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

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Hey, it's Battling. Can you believe Scream came out 30 years ago? 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By the way, we've got a special screening of the movie and live conversation with Dewey. 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

It doesn't care what's trending. It's the reason you still feel alive. 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
1: You know, it seems things are getting super expensive nowadays. Hey, it's battle, including your hobbies. Let me ask you this. What is the big money hobby that you have to keep doing no matter how expensive it gets? DJ, what is that for you, my friends?
2: The big money hobby that I just got to keep on doing?
1: Yeah.
2: Well, I restore classic cars,
1: oh,
2: man.
1: Okay.
2: I can't stop. 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
13: Born on America's darkest day, September 11th, 01, the Tunnel to Towers Foundation has been helping American heroes ever since. Heroes like Fire Captain Andrew Donner, inspired by the bravery of New York City firefighters on 9/11, Andrew devoted his life to serving his community. He rose through the ranks of his fire department, training rigorously and leading with courage. And after a very brave battle, Andrew lost his life to lung cancer caused by occupational toxins. Now, the 25th anniversary of 9/11, Andrew's story is a reminder of the profound impact that day has had on our nation, our heroes, and their families. Andrew leaves behind a beloved wife, Jessica, their sons, his parents, and sister. 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
1: 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Hey, what's going on? It's Battle. Yeah, a shopper in Australia bought home a bag of lettuce and found a live frog inside of it. Now, the frog may have traveled hundreds of miles with the produce, so the guy named him Greg and released him near a dam, along with the lettuce, so he'd feel at home. 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What is the weirdest thing you've ever found in your groceries? I'm curious. Hit that talk back, Mike, while listening on the iHeartRadio app today.

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1: Now, America's greatest achievements now include Snoopy, guitar solos, and pro wrestling. So finally, we're getting serious. Hey, it's battle. Rolling Stone just put together a list celebrating America's 250th birthday, and it includes everything from bodegas and backyard hoops to late night shows, protest songs, and yes, even my favorite thing, pro wrestling. Darius Rucker, you know, Hootie, he even wrote a tribute to professional wrestling. And honestly, any list that includes guitar solos and wrestling has my attention. What do you think is America's greatest achievement?

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Hey, it's Battling. Can you believe Scream came out 30 years ago? Wild, right? By the way, we got a special screening of the movie and live conversation with Dewey. 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
1: So it looks like your dog might finally be able to tell you what he really thinks about you. Hey, what's going on? It's Battle. There's a company in China says that they've created an AI pet translator that hangs on your pet's collar and turns animal emotions into human speech with 95% accuracy. It's going to cost you about $118, and over 10,000 people have already pre-ordered it. Now, I will tell you this. There's no actual scientific proof yet, so this could be genius, or it could just tell you your pet hates your vibes. 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Hit that talk back, Mike, while listening on the iHeartRadio app.

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1: This might be the strongest "the dog did it" excuse of all time. Hey, it's battle. Police in Nebraska say a woman was injured after a dog accidentally fired a shotgun inside a parked truck. The dog moved around in the back seat, somehow pulled the trigger, and the gun fired through the truck door, hitting a woman, stopped at a nearby light. Thankfully, her injuries were not life-threatening. But imagine calling your boss and saying, "Hey, I'm running late. I just got shot by a dog."
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1: Now, if you're wondering whether college is still worth it, a new study says yes, but some degrees definitely pay off more than others. My communications degree obviously did not pay off because I don't know how to talk. Hey, it's battle. They say that engineering and architecture lead the list for long-term return, with business and economics right behind them. Even liberal arts degrees still came out ahead over time, which is good news for anybody whose parents are still saying, but what are you going to do with that?

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1: Love that you've decided to rock out for a while on this Sunday afternoon. And welcome to the crack of noon types who might just be making their way in. 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
1: Hey, what's going on? I'm Pat Lynch. Here we are, May 31st, final day of May. Wow, another one just about in the books. June ahead. Oh, that means wedding time, right? A lot of people get married in the month of June. I actually went to a wedding yesterday on my wife's side of the family. It was awesome. Had a good time. Of course, had an open bar, so good time sitting there waiting for you. That really is, I'll just be straight up, that's one of the metrics I use to determine the star rating of any said wedding. Yes, 5 stars all the way, open bar. I will most usually, if I receive a wedding invite, go. I'll attend, get you a nice gift as well. But if you are having a wedding and it's during football season, I might find a way to politely decline, and have done so. If it was a key weekend, big matchup in college or pro football, just speaking the truth.
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0: Yes!
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0: Wake up to the Bob and Tom Show on 100.7, The Fox. Hey, good afternoon, and thank you for rocking with us. My name is Pat Lynch. Oh, another pickleball story. What happened in this? We've got a rogue pickleballer. Rogue pickleballer alert. This out of Colorado. 31-year-old Saif Kalim of Tannersville, Colorado. He was caught slashing the nets of not only the pickleball courts, but the tennis courts at two different facilities in Monroe County, Colorado. Once they caught up with him and presented him with the evidence of his deeds, he admitted that he had done that, and they were, you know, curious as to why he would slash the nets at the pickleball and tennis courts. He said, because my summer's been ruined. I was playing pickleball there the other week, and I injured my leg, and I'm going to be out of commission for the whole summer. Therefore, everyone must be penalized. Rogue pickleballer.
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1: All right, going to do something here from Rush, who are getting set to begin their 50-something tour in the same building, in the same city where they played the last show with the late Neil Peart, Los Angeles. They're at the Forum. That was by design. And now Getty and Alex are both like, man, we're almost having second thoughts on going back there to start things. The emotions are going to be running high. I bet they will be.

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1: What's happening? I'm Pat Lynch. Hooters news. Yeah, the chicken wing restaurant. The orange outfits. Yeah, that Hooters. Well, you know, they have emerged from Chapter 11 bankruptcy as a much leaner and smaller company. New group running things. And their CEO, Neil Kiefer, says that the chain now wants to be seen as a relaxed, family-friendly neighborhood restaurant again. Says the brand drifted away from that image under private equity ownership after 2001 and said that the outfits had become overly sexualized. And he said, you know, they're going to change those up a bit and make some operational changes in what he believes will draw customers back in and hopefully with their families. Remains to be seen, right?
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8: I think the engine's stalling out on me.
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1: So according to Pearl Jam's Stone Gossard, the band has picked a replacement for departed drummer Matt Cameron, who left the group after 27 years. We have to wait a little while to find out who that may be. They're going to unveil their new drummer over the weekend, where they headline at Eddie Vedder's Ohana Festival on September 27th. You think they can keep it under wraps till then?

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Hello there, it's Pat Lynch. The Gene Simmons Band will be rocking all the Kiss classics and more. June 26th, poolside at Riverside Casino.

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1: Hey, good afternoon. I'm Pat Lynch. This is crazy. Now, keep in mind, I'm a married dude, been married a long time, north of 30 years happily. So I don't have a current reference point for this. But this new survey of Americans who date looked into a whole bunch of different aspects of the current dating scene. And one of these things really stood out to me. It's like, what? 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Seriously? 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
1: So Dexter Holland of The Offspring, you know, he's a brainiac, holds a bachelor's degree in biological sciences, a master's degree, and a PhD in molecular biology from USC Gorenzweig. He delivered, a pretty solid commencement speech to the class of 2026 last week.

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1: So this past Monday night, Billy Idol received a Lifetime Achievement Award during the American Music Awards. And he performed live and he looked and sounded awesome. And later on this year, of course, Billy going to be inducted into the Rock and Roll Hall of Fame.

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1: So, you know, summertime is pretty much here in most parts of the country. Maybe not officially. We got to wait till June 21st for that. But, hey, we'll call it summer. Perfect timing for the Baywatch reboot teaser to have been released. It came out this week. Yeah, this one's going to be on Fox, and it stars Stephen Amell. The clip shows glimpses of him, Brooks Nader, Livy. I don't know any of these people, but they're all in the iconic red bathing suits. So when does this air, Pat Lynch? When does this air? We don't even care if the storylines suck. Okay. I hear you. 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They're going to roll this out in January, of course, when much of the country is at its coldest.
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1: Hey, make a mental note, and we'll keep reminding you, we want you to get your share of our $250K USA giveaway, $2,500 cash prizes, four times each weekday. 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We want to get you some money, so maybe you can take an all-American vacation. How about that? It begins tomorrow morning at 8 o'clock. 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
1: Hey, look, this is your weekend. 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
1: Hey, what's going on in Pat Lynch? Okay, car enthusiast, I'm not sure where you're going to come in on this one. In fact, it's a story I talked about a while back when it was announced this was going to happen, but one of the newest all-electric cars is from Ferrari. Yes, the Italian sports car company. The Luce was created with a new look in a collaboration with Love From Agency, founded by former Apple design head Johnny Ive. It can hit 60 miles per hour in 2.5 seconds. And now, how about the cost? $640,000 for the Ferrari all-electric car. I don't know, man. I'm thinking, I get where we're going with all this stuff, but if I got that kind of walking around cash, give me the real deal. Gas powered. Let's go.
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Hey there, it's Pat Lynch. 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

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All right, listen, I don't want nobody quitting yet on the weekend. All right? Sun's still up. There's still beer to drink and fun to be had. Rock on.

0: 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Hey there, it's Pat Lynch. 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

0: 100.7 The Fox playing Cedar Rapids Classic Rock. It's Josh, and you know how easy it is to get a hold of me? 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That is how you can get a hold of me.
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You know who's awesome? 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

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Hey, it's Josh. Can you believe Scream came out 30 years ago? We've got a special screening of the movie and live conversation with Dewey. 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